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3: 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So clearly a recommendation that we must look into whether there was act of perjury.
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10: Yes, sir, but it wasn't a correction, it was a withdrawal. And that's what makes it an act of negligence, gross negligence. That you submit evidence as a senior official and someone who is extremely detailed, who knows how the investigations and stuff works, and then later withdraw, and even further, that such withdrawal happens when the witness who's involved in the issue, Mr. Tlaile, when he is testifying that withdrawal is made. So it is a deep, gross act of negligence for us.
9: Kusenjalo usihlalo wekomiti uSoviet Lekganyane uthe ikomiti ayikhabani nokuba ingaphela icela ulwazi kwikomishini yophando kamadlanga xa kukho imfuneko.
10: What we shall do is to restrict ourselves to what we have gathered. And maybe at the end, when we send out the report to the witnesses, because we cannot pretend to be oblivious to what is happening or has happened at the commission. So in case there are witnesses that may have to respond to certain information that would have appeared at the commission, and there is a need for the committee to request the commission to share certain document with us, the committee can always arrive at any decision that the committee feels.
9: Ilungu le-EFF Leanne Mateisi uthe wacebisa ngelithi ubungqina obanikezelwa ngumphandi uMerity Haas mabuphicothwe ngakumbi ngaphambi kokuba kufikelelwe kwisigqibo sokuba wophula umthetho ngokungathethi inyani.
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19: Our summit has been a successful summit. Our discussions were deep and cordial. Our disagreements were few. Consensus seeking was the order of the day. We were united on all the issues that we discussed. On behalf of the government and the people of South Africa, I express my sincere gratitude to all heads of state and government and everyone whose dedication and hard work contributed to the successful hosting of this summit. So in the end, we concluded that this summit has been a successful one.
20: Ngemuva kwezingxoxo ezidonsa icishe usuku lonke, uMengameli uCyril Ramaphosa uyiphothule kanjena ingqungquthela yamashumi amane nesithupha yamazwe aseAfrika eseNingizimu, iSADC. 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
19: Our citizens will ultimately judge us not by the number of resolutions that we have adopted at this summit, but by the difference these resolutions make in their daily lives. The challenge, therefore, before us is implementation. We must measure our progress not only in meetings that we hold and agreements that we sign, but in the kilometers of railway rehabilitated, megawatts of electricity generated, built, intra-regional trade expanded, and jobs created. That must be the defining character of the next phase of SADC's development. We will strengthen regional electricity interconnection on an ongoing basis and accelerate investment in generation and transmission so that energy can move efficiently between our countries. We will ensure that our people still do have reliable access to clean water and adequate sanitation. Your Excellencies, we intend to increase to mobilize our resources to finance our own development priorities, while continuing to build productive partnerships with international continental finance institutions and development partners, as well as with the private sector.
20: Ronald Lamola uthi ukuhwebelana okungenani okungamaphesenti angamashumi amahlanu phakathi kwamazwe eSADC ngesikhathi sobuholi beNingizimu Afrika kungaba into enhle kakhulu.
21: In terms of the legacy, the President has outlined what we want to achieve during our chairship. Regional integration, now at 20%. We want to see that grow to at least 50%, and the mandate will be given to the Ministers of Trade to give us by which dates we can reach 50% of intra-regional trade. Also to build our manufacturing capability, which is declining within the region, but also to trade with each other on some of the minerals, including value-added goods like food. There are certain countries of SADC in terms of the study that we've done that reflects that they produce some of the food that we need in the region. For example, Tanzania has got rice, which we can all be able to trade with each other on it.
20: Njengoba abaholi balamazwe belifulathela leli, isivivinyo esikhulu seSADC sizoqala manje lapho ekulindeleke ukuthi ifezekise khona lezithembiso ezinkulu okuvunyelwane ngazo ukuze ke zisebenzele izakhamuzi zakulamazwe.
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10: Our citizens will ultimately judge us not by the number of resolutions that we have adopted at this summit, but by the difference these resolutions make in their daily lives. The challenge, therefore, before us is implementation. We must measure our progress not only in meetings that we hold and agreements that we sign, but in the kilometers of railway rehabilitated, megawatts of electricity generated, built, intra-regional trade expanded, and jobs created. That must be the defining character of the next phase of SADC's development.
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5: 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We need to be on our best as always, in a moment that our team is also on the rebuild process, let's say.
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0: 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So it's not an arrogant thing, it's a respect thing.
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2: In general, I'm always concerned even when we win games. So imagine now that we didn't win the game. But, you know, is the beginning. We have many things that we need to do better. And now try to reset, analyze the game and think from Tuesday about next game.
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3: Our summit has been a successful summit. Our discussions were deep and cordial. Our disagreements were few. Consensus seeking was the order of the day. We were united all the issues that we discussed. On behalf of the government and the people of South Africa, I express my sincere gratitude to all heads of state and government and everyone whose dedication and hard work contributed to the successful hosting of this summit. So in the end, we concluded that this summit has been a successful one.
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16: I'm a man. If my mother tells me about her struggles, I have to make a plan. What would help is if mines were to take over their own recruitment and not hire through counselors and labor brokers. We are losing money when we could be buying food and clothes, but you sacrifice it in search of jobs.
11: Abaluphambili kwezamanje umnyango wezemfundo eGauteng ukuthi kuphazamisekele ukufunda eNewcleland Shonalanga eJohannesburg emva kwesigameko sokudubula esidlule nomphefumulo wabantu abasha abane ngempelasonto. 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
15: 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They are able to deal with the providers of this technology. They are being invited to sign contracts with the providers of this technology in the case of Invesys on the basis that they represent the South African state.
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8: 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They are able to deal with the providers of this technology. They are being invited to sign contracts with the providers of this technology.
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5: 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He can score. He's got goals in him. You know, he's not yet at his best right now.
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7: 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We only got one warm up game and that's against the Stormers on the 11th of September down in the battle and then we're back and then there's I think 3 weeks before we play the Stormers.
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1: I don't think you ever get used to it. You know, you sit back and you see your sports minister is there, deputy president is there, one year president, the other year you've got your friends, your family, and a whole host of athletes that do amazing things in their respective disciplines. So I don't think you ever get used to it. I'm actually a back-to-back winner of this exact award. So I've been very fortunate in the journey.
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1: 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Yeah, right, Adume.
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5: 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Well, certainly before this license was issued. We will be making inquiries to establish what the true state of affairs was. If it wasn't permitted, then this would be illegal cultivation of dacha, which would be a crime under the drugs, forget what the Drugs Act is now called.
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10: Regarding Tato, fantastic opportunity. 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Where he goes to, I know very well the facilities that they have. I know very well the stability in terms of process of development of young players and the last stage of affirmation of young players. It's also at the same time a very, very, very competitive environment he's going to face. Obviously, I think he's ready for the challenge.
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1: 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What is the problem? What makes them leave their countries so that we can address the root cause? It's not wrong to migrate or to leave, but the issue is that we must address the condition that makes African. 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
1: No, kuliqiniso. 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But i-COSATU ithi, let's address the root causes of the problem in Africa. I see one country that will carry the cost of the failure of other countries. There's no one country that will be where everyone run to when you have a problem. Let's address the problem, Eswatini. Let's face the king and tell him to stop corruption, to stop murdering his people, to stop criminality. And the traditional leaders in South Africa have this tendency of tolerating the nonsense in South Laetivo. And why Emaswati run away from the problem, they run away and call it culture. We must confront the problem. There is a king in Swaziland who's murdering people. The same should happen throughout the region so that Africans, if they want to move, it must not be because they can't tolerate conditions in their countries. It must be that the voluntary, I want to stay in the Sooch, or I want to stay in Zimbabwe, that's fine. But it must not be because I can't tolerate the condition my life is at stake in my own country.
0: Okay. So, ngiyaqaphela la ukuthi nibalula iSwatini ngokunjalo neMozambique, neze nabalula umbiko we-ILO wango-2026, okusimpeleni bongoti othinta i-ILO. 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
1: Yes, no, Mthatha, it's very important. Report here, 2021 June. Ama-uprising aseSwatini. Nakhona maSwati asukuma athi enough is enough. We don't want the king, we don't want the royal family, we don't want corruption, we don't want oppression. But they were killed, Thulan Masego was killed, and many other activists who were killed. The report, chairperson of SADC Troika was Namibia, the late president of Namibia. He told us that the king was wrong and must be taken to account. The king, the police, the army, and the government of Swaziland. But the problem is that after Ashwanile, SADC decided to sit on it.
0: Mm.
1: We do know that Zimbabwe is one of those countries that decided to put it away. But the king was safe. So equal another report and I'm finding where we're calling for the king to be taken to the International Criminal Court so that he can face an account for the people Nababulawa June 2021 who were killed by him.
0: Okay. So Mr. Masuku, manibheka yini edala ukuthi ama head of states eSADC ahluleke ukudingida lezi zinto lezi engicabanga ukuthi zimqoka wonke umuntu uyayibona ngishingane encane iyayibona.
1: Ngicabanga ukuthi kucala ngeke ukuthi we are not honest. Africans have one problem. They like avoiding the problem. We don't confront the problem. One. Two, we have leaders who have become comfortable with each other. Asakhona ukuthi sikhulume ukuthi problem yakho bongani is that when you are not doing the right thing to your people and tell each other. Thirdly, it's not a problem ukuthi asina ama institutions la Africa that deals with criminals labulala abantu bawo. Like the International Criminal Court and whatever. So what we need means for accountability so that onke amaphoyisa nemasoja nemakhosi nebantu lababulala abantu babo can account so that you can set your example. If you don't kill, if you don't face accountability, no, the next person you open the abulala abantu without consequences. There must be consequences for abulala abantu.
0: I guess bage izwe elomakhelwane kakhulu weningizimu Africa. 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
1: Indeed, very concerned to raise kusukela ukuthi ku wrong ku change the constitution to accommodate one individual or one political party. ZANU-PF is wrong to change the constitution of a country to accommodate one individual who want to be in power per se. That's a problem in our region. The rule of law, noma kubusa kwemthetho, nemthethosisekelo, the constitution, ayihlonishwe ukuthi when your term is up, there are many Zimbabweans who can run Zimbabwe. So why should it be that you have someone lohlala nje in power? The problem that's now in this region is the virus of monarchism, absolutism. That virus is taught for granted. That's why constitutionality and democracy have not taken root. The problem in my families, dynasties or individual. That's why we celebrate good Swaziland. The king has been 40 years in power. We don't see that as wrong. We see that as normal. That's the same thing in Zimbabwe. Zimbabwe has realized, oh, if the king can do it in Swaziland, why can't I do it? Monarchism is a virus, is a cancer, kule region here to Southern Africa.
0: Njengamanje iningizimu Afrika isithathe i-championship yayo i-SADC nje basibonile uMengameli Cyril Ramaphosa yini nilindele kuyena kubhekwe phambili mhlawumbe nalithemba lokuthi khona azokwenza kuguqula isimo ezinye zezimo enikhuluma ngazo ey'khathazayo kwi-region kulesi sikhathi.
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5: Thank you. It's COSAS, by the way, it's not
0: COSAS. 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
5: We did get evidence from Elena to say that this is happening to me, between me and this particular teacher who is 55 years old.
0: Right, then, I mean, okay, mhlawumbe ngafaka isingisi ngizilethe isula ukho kahle hle, mhlawumbe ngafaka isingisi lapha nalapha, ngifisa abalaleli bezwe ukuthi sikhuluma ngani nanokuthi yini enificile kulesi sikole.
5: Okay, akunankinga. Mm-hmm. Yes, we did receive information from Elena to say this is what's happening between me and this particular teacher who is 55 years old. Then we took it upon ourselves to say this is a national crisis and it's something that we are not going to neglect as COSAS Johannesburg and Alexandra branch. Then we did do a picket today to say, hear us, we've been raising this issue and you're not taking us serious. So basically the department was demonstrating to us that they're promoting such, that they're comfortable in such behavior from their male teachers. So what we did today was just a simple ticket to say we need a response within 7 days.
0: Okay. So nikhala ngokuthi i-department yam protector lo teacher, kungani ni na low feeling?
5: Because the learner did raise it before, and what happened was that the school tried to protect their own image, not protecting the interests of learners. Then we question ourselves, what type of a school that wants to protect their own image but not protect the interests of learners? So it did reflect to us that they're not taking us serious. It means that this is happening across Johannesburg. This is happening across Gauteng. It's happening across South Africa. That's why it was declared a national crisis.
0: Okay, so you open for now the Department of Education in Gauteng, Nyamaj?
5: What we want from them is very simple. We don't want to waste anyone's time. We don't want to even engage in this issue more further about this teacher, because we have taken a decision as Kosas to say we no longer want him in our school premises. We no longer want to see him. So whatever outcome they're going to give us on Monday to say this teacher is still staying or what, we careless, but we do have the evidence. We are confident that he did do that. So we have taken a decision that we no longer want him.
0: Okay.
5: So the district can do whatever they want to do.
0: All right. No, kulungile eRetabile. Ake sibambe lapho. Sibonga kakhulu ngesikhathi sakho.
5: Okay, thank you so much.
0: All right. 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
8: 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Further together, Vodacom.

0: suspect and Kamanga list to pay Horace Kumas and Mabel Kamanga Horace to Pan Naganjan. So I told him, I'm going to be a business business business Billy. 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
1: 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All those members must be taken in.
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1: 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Anything from Friday, Saturday, Sunday is an overtime. 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They are decreasing each and every year through pension, through natural attrition, zonke lezi zinto lezi, about 26,000, but iziboshwa ziyande majele. 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
3: And we have a situation where a European dealer, and we will look at what we suspect was being sold here. But a dealer in high-tech security surveillance equipment and the like is being told that Mr. Msibi and somebody else represent a state. There is then on the 16th of May a series of itineraries, additional itineraries and changes, none of which are of consequence for us. But the next step, and bear in mind this is 16 May where the 15-16 May, the original itinerary related to a trip from 16th to 18th May. If we then go to page 185, we're now dealing with the chats between Mr. Molefi, not Mr. Motsumi, but Mr. Molefi and Mr. Msibi. And at page 185, we see that on the 4th of June, Mr. Molefi, in other words, that's about just over 2 weeks after the proposed return from Zurich, from Europe, Hamburg via Zurich, Mr. Molefi forwards to Mr. Msibi in chat number 5 a quotation.
2: Going to go advocate to Charles Carlson uthi Msibi uMtsumi umlife nokwenzeka kokufakana osayitsheni ufana inkosi osamise bavela njengabantu abenza umsebenzi wokumaketha okanye ukudayisa le mishini khulumena oseSwatini. 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
3: Mr. Msibi, Mr. Motsumi, Mr. Molefi, and possibly Sergeant Nkosi are involved. Well, Sergeant Nkosi is certainly involved with Mr. Msibi in one project. Mr. Msibi, Mr. Motsumi, and Mr. Molefi are involved in another. The extent to which Mr. Motsumi and Mr. Molefi were involved in the first project is not clear. Anyway, they're involved in a commercial project. The commercial project involves the selling of high-tech surveillance, digital surveillance systems and jamming technology. The three people we're talking about have received some coverage in this commission. Mr. Msibi has been described by General Kumalo, who's the head of crime intelligence, as the then leader of the Big Five organized crime cartel. Mr. Molefi is currently on trial for murder in a matter that involving firearms that can be linked to more than 30 other murder scenes in Gauteng in the last 5 years. Mr. Motsumi is someone whose name General Sonona, when he was still head of the Hawks, was too scared to mention. These three men are dealing with foreign companies to get access to grabber technology purporting to represent a state. And then, at least in the case of Mr. Msibi, they seem to be looking to sell that technology to the Eswatini government in that first episode, the first case that we saw. Whether or they didn't manage, it seems, in that case to sell to the Eswatini government, they may well have managed in this case, we just don't know.
2: Kanti-ke uCharles Carlson uthi ke ngenkathi isicelo senkampani Camrock

0: sisacujungulwa umsibi wathintana nowayi manager kumkhandlu dolobha sekuruleni uDr. Imogen Mashazi embuza ukuthi unawo yini amandla okumlekelela kulesicelo saleli tender.
1: All the Camprock bid has is pending. If we go to page 92, we see that on at chat number 4 on 23 September 2023, and remember the bid was awarded in November and Mr. Msibi had identified it in April. On the 23rd of September, chat number 4, Mr. Motsumi sends a contact card to Mr. Msibi, and that contact card is at page 93. And again, it's the contact card for Ms. Mashazi, who was then the city manager of Ekurhuleni and who has appeared before this commission and whose connection with Mr. Msibi was previously unknown. Having received the contact card for Mr. Msibi, for Ms. Mashazi, Mr. Msibi then on the 25th of September called her. And these are the chats between Mr. Msibi and Ms. Mashazi. And at the top of page 26, you'll see there was a call on the 25th of September at 12:53, to which Ms. Mashazi responded, "Thanks, Baba," at 12:59, and Mr. Msibi said, "Cool, Sesi," at 1 o'clock. Obviously, we don't know what that call was about. There is another issue where we were hoping to get some clarity from Mr. Nqumalo, which happened while this bid was pending. That is to be found at page 143.
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1: 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As you see, both teams got injuries already, so I'm pretty sure all three will play.
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1: We looked as much forward to this games as you guys were when you asked the questions while we were playing the other test matches. But just out of respect for the other matches, we couldn't start talking about this. But we all know how big this is. We all appreciate it. We respect it. I would love if people at Ellis Park do, of Emirates at Little Park, do the same what the guys in Cape Town. It's quiet, where we hear the haka 100%, because I think it's something special which all of us, I've stood in front of it as a coach. I've sat on a sideline, and I think when people, you know, overshadows the haka with a lot of boos, and say, you can actually appreciate things like that. We know how good a team they are, and I know.
0: Umqeqeshi ke esho ngokusobala ukuthi umdlalo vele kade walindelwa abantu abaningi, kodwa uyadinga ukuthi ke akhumbuze abantu baseNingizimu Afrika nabangabalandeli ukuthi ke iyadinga ukuhlonishwa eNew Zealand mengabe yenza into zayo, kakhulukazi mesishaya ihaka yayo ke kumele kube khona ukuthula kubalandeli, kungabi khona ukubagagameza uma ngabe ke benza izinto eziyisiko labo. 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
2: We are reaching a state where all these other matters must just be sent to court, because no other body is trying to listen to us. If you go back to the letters that were written to SASCOC, to letters that were written to DSEC, FIFA and CAF, nobody is listening. So we have no other recourse to start taking these matters to court. because our people are being victimized left, right, and center. Regions are being stolen, if I must put it like that. That is why you will realize that not if
0: Loge uChairperson weForces for Change uLebogang Ridge othi ke sebeyibikele iCAF iFIFA neSASCOC akekho umuntu obalelelayo ngalezi khalo ke abazibekayo uphinde wakubeka ngokusobala ukuthi ama-regions wonke abonakala ke lapha sengathi sekunomuntu othile osewagwamandile amandla awo ngisho ne-CEO yeSAFA uQobo uLydia Munyepawo uyalazi lolu daba.
2: Elections and the position and what is happening in the country currently is not equal, and the CEO's office is critical to it, because when a letter comes from the CEO's office, and we know that is coming actually from the FTF, it must be complied with. But when there's a letter going to her office complaining about what the FTF is doing, there's nothing that is being done. I dare them to prove me wrong, because I will publish every letter and everything that has been sent to her office with proof that they've done nothing to those complaints.
0: UChairperson we Forces for Change okuyibona abaseka ubaba uSandile Zungu Lebogang Ridge esho ukuthi ke kunekhalo abanazo ngekomiti okuyilona eliqokiwe kuthini libheke lama elections ngaleyo ndlela. 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
5: 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We brought back ama-medals ay-28 the Commonwealth Games, which was very good for the team here. Our swimmers were amazing. Our athletics here were amazing. All the sporting codes, they really, really did well. Congratulations to our athletes here and Jabulela kakhulu ukuthi they represented the country to cash.
4: Bajabule kakhulu okusele manje ukulungiselela ama-Olympics azayo. Sithemba ukuthi nezinga liyophakama-ke lapho nesasikhokho kuningi nosiphathela kona.
5: Sali ke futhi lapho simele 2028 Los Angeles. Uminista wethu uhlale ukukhuluma ngoproject 350 athi we must take 350 athletes to our Olympics. Thina sikhuluma ngayo iproject 350 but at the same time sithi sifuna ukuthatha ma-quality athletes so that senze better than iParis. So we're looking forward to 2028. Manje October, November siya eDakar for the Youth Olympics. It's the first time they're being hosted Olympics in Africa. So we're looking forward to that. So there's a lot of opportunities for athletes to expose, in the international space so that by the time we figure up 2028,
4: siyabonga kakhulu CEO. Anphumule nthemini buya nje nahlangana ne-SABC nahlangana nomnyango wezemidlalo ukuthi hey asibuyele khona futhi eSun City kuma-SA Sports Awards. 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
5: Ama-awards awaqali on the day mawuthola le award. Aqala when you have sacrificed, aqala where you have to work so hard for you to be even kule position bakuyo laba ba nominate you. So siyakhwenya ngabo because really and truly if ubheka i theme ya this time ikhuluma nge greatness. And I think what we are doing laphana eSun City between Tina and SABC the department ukuthi how but siyanibonga. You know, siyabajabulela laba bathe basi representa kahle, we've done well in the global space. And sasikhuluma ngama awards, sasikhulume only ngama athletes. Remember, there's a whole group that is behind ama athletes. So kunama coach, kunama administrator. So ama awards, esiyako eSun City, are very important kuthi because we are awarding the greatness. You know, si award. For the work that they've done and how they have represented South Africa. So when we have to do our awards because and also in a hope to abanye abasezayo emva kwabo, you know, to see unozipotha after from a lokshini yasebhayi ethola I award. Even the young child wasebhayi mayibhekile lapha naye uyakhuthazeka to become the next Nozipho. So must award lama athletes sifuna bo caster ba tomorrow sifuna bo Tatiana ba tomorrow so it's just going to be amazing siyabule kakhulu for lama awards
4: 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zonke izinto
5: So there's a full process on that we follow, and that thing is done through. So this process is done through the department, working very close with SASCOC. Because remember, all the federations, the 78, they are members of SASCOC, and onke lama federations they go out in the indoors or outside. So kune. So we open up our nominations. We have volunteers. We put our federations. Our nominations are fully remanded. Nominate any your best. So people they nominate until kuvalwe. Then masa kuvaliwe lapho. Bakhona I verification. Bakhona ma auditors who go through all those nominations. And that happened in July around the 24th. And then bakhona adjudication where ke ngokuthi kune panel. Khona incwadi abayibiza rule book. La rule book has got all the rules. Ama nominations, the short listings, ayo yonke into. So when you see a person is the nominated one or the winners, you must know kuthi there's a very strong, rigorous process that follows you. And you must also understand, please wonke umuntu. You know, sometimes, you know, bakhona into encane nje yenza ukuthi omunye bengcono kunomunye okanye omunye benga, you know. So it's a very tight process. And I always feel sorry for the adjudicators because it must really be a tough one. But it's about time I get to go through the whole process. And the adjudicators come from different codes. They come from media. They come from independent people. So it's a combination of a band who come together. I think there are about 10 or 15 of them, abashala, and go through all these nominations. So it's a very tough one for them to understand. And But yeah, the process is very open and fair and transparent.
4: Yizwa kahle enye into engiyithandile ile yokubheka nabantu abayizihlabani junior stars ngibona obayanda walaza Prudence Khotiso ngiyayithanda leya category ukuthi nibagqamise nalama junior stars ethu
5: yes ngabantwana bami labo ngibathanda ngempela I'm really looking forward to ukubabona I think you know just by being nominated but I think for me it's an achievement on its own because but by nominating a pitching, abantu abaningi, you know, it could have been any other youthful athlete, you know. So above all, as I was saying, about Chavulela, and I'm going to
4: in the on the stage now. You as far as CEO, we see Lindele ining esonto mochela bantu ge kazi kazi gupini spatelego na Sun City.
5: Well, ama awards as our broadcast of SABC, I think as of a live, actually, on SABC on Sunday and across the 19 SABC radio stations. They must watch out for them. And just, you know, glad of us to attend. I think if I really look at me, let's just be there, support all our athletes. You know, we always tell our athletes when they go, bio represent the country. They've got over 60 million people who are behind them. So, lama athletes na abonje, ayasijabulise nje ukuthi abasestaging. So, we're looking forward to because yes, there's going to be lots of entertainment and lots of celebration because we will be celebrating our Masters 8.
4: Siyabonga kakhulu, asihlangane khona eSun City.
5: Siyabonga eSun City, Patrick.
4: Right, siyabonga kakhulu ke CEO weSaskok, uMam Nozipho Jafta, besikhuluma naye emsakazweni Cause FM ngama-SA Sports Awards. 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
8: The first column shows the value of contracts that were set aside by the SIU, which is 3.81 billion. 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
2: 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I think the Department of Education ya publicize. I-registered with the Department of Education. 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
16: 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As the animals keep increasing.
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0: 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It's Friends Can Be Lovers. 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

0: 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Just wanted to check ukuthi did you come right, Nesiso. 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Yes, it was for the first time for both of us, but we should have known better. There are a lot of implications, including HIV, AIDS, and unplanned pregnancy. I just pray, nje, which I'm overreacting, for we are too far young to bear that. It'll just be a burden to our parents. 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